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Greg O here with you till midnight. Thank you once again, Rebecca, for kicking off the evening. Let's kick off this hour with Neighborhood Sweater Weather on WFAV.

0: WFAV 95.1. Just past 7 o'clock, it's Brego here till just around midnight. Hits on the way from Eminem, Britney Spears. And of course, we're going to find out who our workplace of the week is in just a few here on WFAV 95.1.
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2: 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In Grant Park, there's a community gardening contest. Mayor Ben Detloff, what can you tell us?
3: It's called the Best Blooming Garden Contest. Entry forms are available at our village hall. Entry fee is $10. The deadline is June 19th, and judging will take place in July. There'll be awards given out in multiple categories. So, like I say, the best hanging basket, the best vegetable garden, the best play in your front yard, your backyard. Everybody is welcome. You don't even have to live in Grant Park. You can live in the surrounding area if you want to take part in this.
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7: High pressure system from the northern plains moving down to cover our area through the upcoming weekend, so things look pretty good. It will be a little bit breezy overnight, but clear, and we're in the upper 50s. Gusty wind on Thursday, lots of sunshine though. We're headed for the upper 70s, wind gusting at about 25 miles an hour. Then for Friday, warming up a few degrees, we'll hit the low 80s, should be a sunny day. Looking at the weekend, right around 80 on Saturday and Sunday, and we'll stay sunny. I'm meteorologist Steve Hamilton.
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0: WFAV 95.1, almost 8 o'clock. It's Greg O here on this beautiful Wednesday night, giving a shout out to this week's Workplace of the Week, Kankakee Area's YMCA Welcome Center at 1075 Kennedy Drive, right there in Kankakee. They are nominated by Paul Lonners. 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
7: High pressure system from the northern plains moving down to cover our area through the upcoming weekend, so things look pretty good. It will be a little bit breezy overnight, but clear, and we're in the upper 50s. Gusty wind on Thursday, lots of sunshine though. We're headed for the upper 70s, wind gusting at about 25 miles an hour. Then for Friday, warming up a few degrees, we'll hit the low 80s, should be a sunny day. Looking at the weekend, right around 80 on Saturday and Sunday, and we'll stay sunny. I'm meteorologist Steve Hamilton.
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It's a Wednesday night with Greg O. Let's keep it rolling with Dua Lipa. 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

0: 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It's a Wednesday night. It's Greg O, and I'm here with you all the way till midnight. Of course, coming up in just a bit, we're going to tell you how you can win tickets to see Ed Sheeran and so much more here on WFAB 95.1.
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2: 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What are you planning this summer?
3: 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The first one will be June 12th, and that's from 6 to 9 p.m. Now, it's free music. 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It'll be the same deal. 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
6: High pressure system from the northern plains moving down to cover our area through the upcoming weekend, so things look pretty good. It will be a little bit breezy overnight, but clear, and we're in the upper 50s. Gusty wind on Thursday, lots of sunshine though. We're headed for the upper 70s, wind gusting at about 25 miles an hour. Then for Friday, warming up a few degrees, we'll hit the low 80s, should be a sunny day. Looking at the weekend, right around 80 on Saturday and Sunday, and we'll stay sunny. I'm meteorologist Steve Hamilton.
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your 8 o'clock hour. It's a Wednesday night. It's Greg O here till just around midnight. Teddy Swims is on the way. So is Ella Langley right now. Of course, this song written by the legendary pen of Linda Perry. This happened to drop into the lap of Christina Aguilera, become a classic. Beautiful. 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

0: WFAV 95.1, nearly 9 o'clock on this Wednesday night. Greg O here till midnight, inviting and giving a congratulations to our WFAV Ticket Trail winners for Ed Sheeran tickets at Brookmont Bowling. James Hartman was our winner. For Chicago Doe, Caitlin Green won a pair of tickets. And entering at Dreamland Galaxy, Devin Renchen and won Ed Sheeran tickets for the show at Soldier Field on June 27th from WFAV 95.1.
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5: High pressure system from the northern plains moving down to cover our area through the upcoming weekend, so things look pretty good. It will be a little bit breezy overnight, but clear, and we're in the upper 50s. Gusty wind on Thursday, lots of sunshine though. We're headed for the upper 70s, wind gusting at about 25 miles an hour. Then for Friday, warming up a few degrees, we'll hit the low 80s, should be a sunny day. Looking at the weekend, right around 80 on Saturday and Sunday, and we'll stay sunny. I'm meteorologist Steve Hamilton.
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It's a Wednesday night. Let's keep it rolling with Eminem, Monster, on WFAB 95.1. I'm friends with

0: o'clock. It is a Wednesday night. Greg O inviting you this weekend to listen to the Coors Light Weekend Party Patrol, as we do every Friday and Saturday night from 7 until midnight on WFAV. 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
2: 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Here's Mayor Ben Detloff.
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2: For those that love to golf, there's some golf outings coming up. 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
3: 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The Grant Park Fire Department District, has a fundraising golf outing each year. 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The same thing with our Historical Society. In September, they usually put on a golf outing as a fundraiser. You can contact the Historical Society for more information, for target dates, where it's going to be located. 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
2: That's Mayor Ben Detloff of Grant Park. I'm Scott Smith. 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
5: High pressure system from the northern plains moving down to cover our area through the upcoming weekend, so things look pretty good. It will be a little bit breezy overnight, but clear, and we're in the upper 50s. Gusty wind on Thursday, lots of sunshine though. We're headed for the upper 70s, wind gusting at about 25 miles an hour. Then for Friday, warming up a few degrees, we'll hit the low 80s, should be a sunny day. Looking at the weekend, right around 80 on Saturday and Sunday, and we'll stay sunny. I'm meteorologist Steve Hamilton.
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WFAB 95.1, minute of your 9 o'clock hour. It's a Wednesday night with Greg O. Still more on the way from Ray JoJo. And this one from Miley Cyrus. Here's Party in the USA on WFAV 95.1.

0: loving, I'm living, so we turning up. Yeah, we turning it up.
1: WFAV 95.1, nearly 10 o'clock on this Wednesday night. Rego giving a shout out to this week's hometown spotlight, Grant Park. The community began as a railroad town along the Chicago, Danville, and Vincennes Railroad. Now, our very own Mike Tamano will be there Friday from 3 to 4 p.m. at the USA Family Restaurant at 102 East Taylor Street, Grant Park. Mike will give you a chance to sign up for the Family 4-Pack to Indiana Beach, the hometown spotlight all this week, keeping it live, keeping it local on WFAV 95.1.
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4: High pressure system from the northern plains moving down to cover our area through the upcoming weekend, so things look pretty good. It will be a little bit breezy overnight, but clear, and we're in the upper 50s. Gusty wind on Thursday, lots of sunshine though. We're headed for the upper 70s, wind gusting at about 25 miles an hour. Then for Friday, warming up a few degrees, we'll hit the low 80s, should be a sunny day. Looking at the weekend, right around 80 on Saturday and Sunday, and we'll stay sunny. I'm meteorologist Steve Hamilton.
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WFAB 95.1. Just past 10 o'clock on this Wednesday night. It's Greg O here till midnight. More coming from Olivia Dean, Olivia Rodrigo, and this one for Post Malone. Here's Better Now on WFAV 95.

0: SAV 95.1 Wednesday night. Greg O. Inviting you to join Best Jess this Friday from 6 till 6:45 for a remote broadcast from Perry Farm as the Bourbonnais Township celebrates Family Night Out. The Bourbonnais Township Park District has fun activities planned for all. $10 carload or walking group. 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So come on out and join Best Jess and the Bourbonnais Township Park District for Family Night Out this Friday evening from beginning at 6 p.m.
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2: It's the Hometown Spotlight. I'm Scott Smith talking with Mayor Ben Detloff of Grant Park. One of the things featured on the Grant Park website is the schools.
3: Well, you know, we have, and I'm going to brag because I'm very proud of our Grant Park school system. We're an award-winning school system. When new families come into the community, one of the things, if you have young children, you're looking for a good school. And we could take pride in the fact that our middle school and our high school is award-winning. Dr. John Palin has really made great strides, and he's our superintendent, in having our school district win awards for academics. The same thing with our athletics. We have a lot of pride. We're a small school, but we're a great school. When people come here, that's a selling point for our community, is our award-winning school system.
2: And there's a summer work program for some of the teenagers with the Grant Park Foundation. What's the details on that?
3: 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So they give these kids a sense of pride. They come out, they do work in the summer months, they earn some extra money for activities or whatever they want to save money for, and we get the town looking good and the town stays in great shape, weed free for the whole summer.
2: We'll continue to learn more this week about Grant Park with the Hometown Spotlight.
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5: High pressure system from the northern plains moving down to cover our area through the upcoming weekend, so things look pretty good. It will be a little bit breezy overnight, but clear, and we're in the upper 50s. Gusty wind on Thursday, lots of sunshine though. We're headed for the upper 70s, wind gusting at about 25 miles an hour. Then for Friday, warming up a few degrees, we'll hit the low 80s, should be a sunny day. Looking at the weekend, right around 80 on Saturday and Sunday, and we'll stay sunny. I'm meteorologist Steve Hamilton.
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WFAV 95.1, middle of your 10 o'clock hour. It's a Wednesday, the middle of your work week. We ain't done yet, with more coming up from Olivia Rodrigo. We got Sombra coming up as well. Right now, a throwback to the legendary Coldplay. Here's Clocks. It's WFAV 95.1.

0: WFAV 95.1, almost 11 o'clock on this Wednesday. Grego inviting you to this weekend to join the Storm to Strength Initiative this May 30th on Saturday at the Knights of Columbus in Kankakee. It's a special fundraiser supporting local families impacted by the devastating March 10th EF3 tornado. This night of neighbors coming together to help their neighbors rebuild, recover, and regain strength will be from 5 until 11 p.m. with great food, live and silent auctions, raffle baskets, blackjack, and live music from the John David Daly Band. 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Tickets will be available for $40 at the door and can be purchased in advance for just $30 through Eventbrite by visiting stormtostrength.org.
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4: High pressure system from the Northern Plains moving down to cover our area through the upcoming weekend, so things look pretty good. It will be a little bit breezy overnight, but clear, and we're in the upper 50s. Gusty wind on Thursday, lots of sunshine though. We're headed for the upper 70s, wind gusting at about 25 miles an hour. Then for Friday, warming up a few degrees, we'll hit the low 80s, should be a sunny day. Looking at the weekend, right around 80 on Saturday and Sunday, and we'll stay sunny. I'm meteorologist Steve Hamilton.
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Just past 11 o'clock, less than an hour left in your Wednesday. So let's kick it off with Miley Cyrus, Wrecking Ball on WFAB 95.1.

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2: The Hometown Spotlight, I'm Scott Smith with Mayor Ben Detloff of Grant Park. Any new businesses you want to give a shout out to?
3: It's called Huddle Sports Cards and Collectibles. Right across the street from the Village Hall. They're pretty excited. We're excited to highlight a new business in our community. Anytime that we can bring a new business in, it's a win for all of us. It's a win for the business, and it's a win for our community.
2: And the market just opened this past weekend in Grant Park. It takes place on Sunday afternoons. What's the scoop on that?
3: That's Kimberly's Artesian Market. It'll be on the east side of the police station. Our police station is 100 East Taylor Street. The market will be on the east side. There's a large vacant lot. The market goes from 1 to 4. There are going to be 70 vendors. We're really looking forward to new people coming into our community to enjoy this. There's been a lot of work to put this together. We've had our trustees working with Kimberly Thompson to get this organized. Jody Wackerlund, our community outreach trustee, has put time and effort in to make sure everything is ready to go. Same thing with our maintenance department to make sure the grounds are all ready to accept visitors in our community. So we're looking forward to it.
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4: The group chat can never decide where to go. It's always, you pick. No, you pick. For like way too long. And then somehow, we just end up at McDonald's. There's always someone grabbing a sausage McMuffin for breakfast. And for lunch, someone's getting a McDouble. There's always a McChicken in there. And yeah, a $1 vanilla cone too. 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
5: High pressure system from the northern plains moving down to cover our area through the upcoming weekend, so things look pretty good. It will be a little bit breezy overnight, but clear, and we're in the upper 50s. Gusty wind on Thursday, lots of sunshine though. We're headed for the upper 70s, wind gusting at about 25 miles an hour. Then for Friday, warming up a few degrees, we'll hit the low 80s, should be a sunny day. Looking at the weekend, right around 80 on Saturday and Sunday, and we'll stay sunny. I'm meteorologist Steve Hamilton.
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WFAB 95.1, middle of your 11 o'clock hour. It's a Thursday night with Greg O, still bringing you hits from Harry Styles, Green Day, and this one from Panic at the Disco. I write sins, not tragedies, on WFAV 95.1.

WFAB 95.1, still a good bit left in the tank. So let's give you one from Harry Styles. Here's American Girls on this Wednesday night. It's WFAB 95.1.

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1: 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Back tonight from 7 till midnight to do it all over again. Enjoy the show so great. It's got to be late. WFAV's late show from midnight till 5 a.m. here on WFAV 95.1.
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6: High pressure system from the northern plains moving down to cover our area through the upcoming weekend, so things look pretty good. It will be a little bit breezy overnight, but clear, and we're in the upper 50s. Gusty wind on Thursday, lots of sunshine though. We're headed for the upper 70s, wind gusting at about 25 miles an hour. Then for Friday, warming up a few degrees, we'll hit the low 80s, should be a sunny day. Looking at the weekend, right around 80 on Saturday and Sunday, and we'll stay sunny. I'm meteorologist Steve Hamilton.
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1: High pressure system from the northern plains moving down to cover our area through the upcoming weekend, so things look pretty good. It will be a little bit breezy overnight, but clear, and we're in the upper 50s. Gusty wind on Thursday, lots of sunshine though. We're headed for the upper 70s, wind gusting at about 25 miles an hour. Then for Friday, warming up a few degrees, we'll hit the low 80s, should be a sunny day. Looking at the weekend, right around 80 on Saturday and Sunday, and we'll stay sunny. I'm meteorologist Steve Hamilton.
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1: High pressure system from the northern plains moving down to cover our area through the upcoming weekend, so things look pretty good. It will be a little bit breezy overnight, but clear, and we're in the upper 50s. Gusty wind on Thursday, lots of sunshine though. We're headed for the upper 70s, wind gusting at about 25 miles an hour. Then for Friday, warming up a few degrees, we'll hit the low 80s, should be a sunny day. Looking at the weekend, right around 80 on Saturday and Sunday, and we'll stay sunny. I'm meteorologist Steve Hamilton.
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1: 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Specific rules for individual contests are also listed under the same section. You may also request a printed copy of the contest rules by visiting our offices at 292 North Convent, Bourbonnais, Illinois. 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
2: High pressure system from the northern plains moving down to cover our area through the upcoming weekend, so things look pretty good. It will be a little bit breezy overnight, but clear, and we're in the upper 50s. Gusty wind on Thursday, lots of sunshine though. We're headed for the upper 70s, wind gusting at about 25 miles an hour. Then for Friday, warming up a few degrees, we'll hit the low 80s, should be a sunny day. Looking at the weekend, right around 80 on Saturday and Sunday, and we'll stay sunny. I'm meteorologist Steve Hamilton.
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1: High pressure system from the northern plains moving down to cover our area through the upcoming weekend, so things look pretty good. It will be a little bit breezy overnight, but clear, and we're in the upper 50s. Gusty wind on Thursday, lots of sunshine though. We're headed for the upper 70s, wind gusting at about 25 miles an hour. Then for Friday, warming up a few degrees, we'll hit the low 80s, should be a sunny day. Looking at the weekend, right around 80 on Saturday and Sunday, and we'll stay sunny. I'm meteorologist Steve Hamilton.
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1: High pressure system from the Northern Plains moving down to cover our area through the upcoming weekend, so things look pretty good. It will be a little bit breezy overnight, but clear, and we're in the upper 50s. Gusty wind on Thursday, lots of sunshine though. We're headed for the upper 70s, wind gusting at about 25 miles an hour. Then for Friday, warming up a few degrees, we'll hit the low 80s, should be a sunny day. Looking at the weekend, right around 80 on Saturday and Sunday, and we'll stay sunny. I'm meteorologist Steve Hamilton.
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2: High pressure system from the Northern Plains moving down to cover our area through the upcoming weekend, so things look pretty good. It will be a little bit breezy overnight, but clear, and we're in the upper 50s. Gusty wind on Thursday, lots of sunshine though. We're headed for the upper 70s, wind gusting at about 25 miles an hour. Then for Friday, warming up a few degrees, we'll hit the low 80s, should be a sunny day. Looking at the weekend, right around 80 on Saturday and Sunday, and we'll stay sunny. I'm meteorologist Steve Hamilton.
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6: High pressure system from the northern plains moving down to cover our area through the upcoming weekend, so things look pretty good. It will be a little bit breezy overnight, but clear, and we're in the upper 50s. Gusty wind on Thursday, lots of sunshine though. We're headed for the upper 70s, wind gusting at about 25 miles an hour. Then for Friday, warming up a few degrees, we'll hit the low 80s, should be a sunny day. Looking at the weekend, right around 80 on Saturday and Sunday, and we'll stay sunny. I'm meteorologist Steve Hamilton.
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0: Everyone listens to WFAV 95.1, and that's okay. 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
1: High pressure system from the northern plains moving down to cover our area through the upcoming weekend, so things look pretty good. It will be a little bit breezy overnight, but clear, and we're in the upper 50s. Gusty wind on Thursday, lots of sunshine though. We're headed for the upper 70s, wind gusting at about 25 miles an hour. Then for Friday, warming up a few degrees, we'll hit the low 80s, should be a sunny day. Looking at the weekend, right around 80 on Saturday and Sunday, and we'll stay sunny. I'm meteorologist Steve Hamilton.
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1: High-pressure system from the northern plains moving down to cover our area through the upcoming weekend, so things look pretty good. It will be a little bit breezy overnight, but clear, and we're in the upper 50s. Gusty wind on Thursday, lots of sunshine, though. We're headed for the upper 70s, wind gusting at about 25 miles an hour. Then for Friday, warming up a few degrees, we'll hit the low 80s, should be a sunny day. Looking at the weekend, right around 80 on Saturday and Sunday, and we'll stay sunny. I'm meteorologist Steve Hamilton.
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2: High pressure system from the northern plains moving down to cover our area through the upcoming weekend, so things look pretty good. It will be a little bit breezy overnight, but clear, and we're in the upper 50s. Gusty wind on Thursday, lots of sunshine though. We're headed for the upper 70s, wind gusting at about 25 miles an hour. Then for Friday, warming up a few degrees, we'll hit the low 80s, should be a sunny day. Looking at the weekend, right around 80 on Saturday and Sunday, and we'll stay sunny. I'm meteorologist Steve Hamilton.
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By the way, I have the lineup. Not today, but next Thursday, the Kankakee Municipal Band starts their free concerts in the park in Kankakee at Bird Park, right there at the band shell every Thursday, 7 p.m. starting next week, June 4th. 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Scott Show with Olivia Dean. 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

WFAB 95.1. If you're a fan of the Chicago Fire soccer team, their goalkeeper, Chris Brady, has earned one of the spots on the World Cup team. 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
5: We have high pressure in the Northern Plains, and that'll be covering our area through the upcoming weekend. Pretty mild daytime highs. We do have a dry cold front moving through today. That'll keep us in the upper 70s. We'll be sunny, but the wind will be gusty around 15 to 25 miles an hour. Overnight, the wind will calm down, partly cloudy and low 50s, and then we're back in the low 80s and sunny on Friday. Looks like about 80 and sunny on Saturday and Sunday. I'm meteorologist Steve Hamilton.
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0: WFAV 95.1. That's Teddy Swims, Mr. Know-It-All. Hey, and by the way, next month, one of the movies that is going to be great for families, Toy Story 5, will be released June 19th. All right, this is The Scott Show, playing your favorites. Now, Olivia Rodrigo.
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They've announced a lineup for America 250. It's a 16-day event. Kicks off June 25th in Washington, D.C. And, well, some of the artists, Martina McBride, will grab a microphone and sing Flo Rida, Vanilla Ice, Bret Michaels, Morris Day and the Time, Commodores, a bunch of artists scheduled over that 16-day period. WFAV 95.1. It is 5:42 a.m. It's the morning, and it's early. And we're going to make it through the day. Carly Rae Jepsen with Call Me Maybe on WFAV.

0: WFAV 95.1 with your Ticket Trail winners. We had three locations and wrapped that up this week for Ed Sheeran tickets. Brookmont Bowling, the winner there was James Hartman at Chicago Doe, Caitlin Green, and Devin Renshin over at Dreamland Galaxy, which is opening soon in Bradley. All three won a pair of tickets for Ed Sheeran at Soldier Field, June 27th from WFAV 95.1.
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0: This week, we're talking about Grant Park with our Hometown Spotlight series. I'm Scott Smith, and let's focus on Fall Fest in September. We're joined by Mayor Ben Detloff. What are the dates this year?
2: September 11th, 12th, and 13th. There is going to be activities for everyone. There'll be live music, there'll be food vendors, there'll be kids games, there'll be bounce houses. And our lighted parade is always a highlight. The lighted parade is on Saturday evening, kicks off around 8 o'clock, 8:30, and that wraps up on Sunday when we have our large car show. And the car show has been very successful in years past. We usually bring in the area of 130 to 150 cars, and they come from all over the place. And to cap that day off, we have the burnout competition at the police station. So you can enter in and sit there and smoke your tires and do a burnout. So we always look forward to bringing new people in our community and try to do different things to highlight what we have here to offer.
0: Mayor Detloff, appreciate your time talking about Grant Park.
2: I appreciate you giving me the opportunity to highlight our community.
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7: We have high pressure in the northern plains, and that'll be covering our area through the upcoming weekend. Pretty mild daytime highs. We do have a dry cold front moving through today. That'll keep us in the upper 70s. We'll be sunny, but the wind will be gusty around 15 to 25 miles an hour. Overnight, the wind will calm down, partly cloudy and low 50s, and then we're back in the low 80s and sunny on Friday. Looks like about 80 and sunny on Saturday and Sunday. I'm meteorologist Steve Hamilton.
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Adele on WFAV. 95.1, someone like you at 610. A lot of postseason high school sports are happening, and, you know, it's one of those things when, you know, if you lose, you're done for the year, and then if you're a senior, it's like it's a whole mix of emotions, right? But if you win, the excitement, the thrill of advancing, moving on. And that's just what happened yesterday for Manteno baseball. They got a win, it was over Piatone. So one team continues on, the other wraps it up for the season. But a job well done to both teams. The final score is Manteno over Piatone 4-0. And that was at the regional semifinal game yesterday. We'll cover more local sports throughout the day. It's WFAV 95.1, playing your favorites like Bruno Mars, I Just Might.

Justin Bieber, WFAV 95.1, playing your favorites from the 2000s. So now we had a really nice weather day yesterday. Little, not as warm today, but still super, super great. Mostly sunny, high upper 70s, close to, hover, we might get to 80. It's WFAV 95.1. I bet the splash pads were busy yesterday. Here's Taylor Swift, Opalite. Catch you up with the latest in a few. 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
1: Legislation to raise awareness about the statewide 988 Suicide and Crisis Helpline, sponsored by State Representative Jackie Haas, has passed unanimously out of the Illinois Senate and now heads to the governor for consideration.
2: House Bill 4982 provides that every licensed pharmacy directly serving patients at a physical location shall post a sign by the Department of Human Services that contains information about the 988 Suicide Crisis Lifeline and other information that DHS deems appropriate.
1: Haas said specifically targeting pharmacies for this effort is due to the number of medications that list suicidal thoughts or increased depression as side effects. She said she's thankful for the unanimous bipartisan support the bill received in both the House and the Senate. That's the latest. I'm Jake Lamore on WFAV.
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6: We have high pressure in the northern plains, and that'll be covering our area through the upcoming weekend. Pretty mild daytime highs. We do have a dry cold front moving through today. That'll keep us in the upper 70s. We'll be sunny, but the wind will be gusty around 15 to 25 miles an hour. Overnight, the wind will calm down, partly cloudy and low 50s, and then we're back in the low 80s and sunny on Friday. Looks like about 80 and sunny on Saturday and Sunday. I'm meteorologist Steve Hamilton.
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WFAV 95.1, playing your favorites from the 2000s to now. All right, it's the Scott Show. Talking about some of the things going on in music notes. This is actually also snack food notes. BTS teaming up with Oreo cookies. Selena Gomez has done this, Post Malone. Those were really good. This one, the BTS Oreos, has brown sugar pancake flavored June 8th. We can try it for ourselves. But then one day you'll go and it won't be there. So, unless they decide it's so good, you have to keep it going. It's WFAV 95.1 music notes on a Thursday morning. I had my days mixed up yesterday. And so it is Thursday, right? Yes, it is May 28th. And Dolly Parton. I love Dollywood there. Good. Take a Tennessee vacation. A first-of-its-kind travel stop opening soon. Again, this is music-related, adjacent. But Dolly's Tennessean travel stop will be opening. It'll have a barbecue spot, a coffee thing, some little photo sections. This will be there in Tennessee. So, Cornersville, off I-65, exit 22 if you're traveling. Maybe they'll be, it'll be like Buc-ee's where they'll have billboards like you're 343 miles away from them. So it's WFAV 95.1. All right, let's play a song because, you know, we're really good at that.

6:40 in the morning at WFAV 95.1. It's a Thursday, mostly sunny today. We will have a high near 80, partly cloudy overnight. Mid-50s is what we're looking at. And then sunny and around 80 tomorrow. Right now at WFAV 95.1, we're going to keep moving with Noah Kahn, The Great Divide. It is 62 degrees at the airport in Kankakee. 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

The big winners over at the American Music Awards this past weekend, WFAV 95.1. Let's hear BTS with Swim on The Scott Show. 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
1: Gas prices in Indiana, the lowest in the entire United States. AAA says the statewide average for a gallon of regular no-lead gas, $3.81 a gallon across the Hoosier State. That's well below the national average of $4.42 a gallon and the Illinois average of $4.86 a gallon. Indiana Governor Mike Braun has suspended that state's gas and excise tax, saving drivers nearly 60 cents a gallon. He says the state can afford the tax holiday, even though the taxes go to fund Indiana's infrastructure budget. Taxes are suspended through June 7. That is the latest. Have a good rest of your day. Be safe, everybody. I'm Rob West on WFAV.
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6: We have high pressure in the Northern Plains, and that'll be covering our area through the upcoming weekend. Pretty mild daytime highs. We do have a dry cold front moving through today. That'll keep us in the upper 70s. We'll be sunny, but the wind will be gusty, around 15 to 25 miles an hour. Overnight, the wind will calm down, partly cloudy and low 50s, and then we're back in the low 80s and sunny on Friday. Looks like about 80 and sunny on Saturday and Sunday. I'm meteorologist Steve Hamilton.
0: 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Ready, set, go. 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

Hi there, this is Scott Smith. It's WFAV 95.1, The Scott Show. Tell everyone you know. We play your favorites from the 2000s to now. And coming up in the next 20 minutes, here's some of the stuff you'll get. Local sports update here shortly. I'll let you know what some of the postseason baseball and softball results were from yesterday. Plus, we're going to catch you up over in the newsroom with the latest. We got Rob and Jake following some of the stories happening around where we live. And oh yeah, I'm hosting a series, and this week the hometown spotlight is all about Grant Park, Illinois. As they say, the other Grant Park. The one, you know, south of Chicago. So anyways, we'll do that coming up. It's Adele right now, Rolling in the Deep, on The Scott Show on WFAV 95.1.

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Scott Smith here. It's the Scott Show local sports update. In Class 1A softball and sectionals, Maddie Sims, 17 strikeouts, helping out Gardner South Wilmington win 3-2 with a great pitching performance there yesterday at a game that was played against St. Edward. Also, United Township softball, they defeated Bradley Bourbon A 5-3. Beecher outscored Pontiac 4-1 in Class 2A. In high school baseball, at the Class 4A Bradley Bourbon A Regional Wednesday, Minooka's baseball team won 12-3 as that ends the season for BBCHS. Elsewhere, Braden Campbell, the winning pitcher. In Manteno, the Class 2A Manteno Regional semifinal game was yesterday. Manteno shut out Piatone 4-0. Central won 3-2. It took extra innings, though, in the game over moments. The Class 1A Clifton Central Regional semifinals. Grayson Boudreau was the winning run, you know, got on base and crossed, you know. Boom, home play, got the victory there for Central. Other results in postseason baseball from yesterday locally. Dwight shut out Grant Park. Metamora defeated Kankakee. Milford defeated Fisher. And Armstrong held on to defeat Watsika. That's local sports brought to you by Planet Fitness and the shops of Meadowview and Kankakee and at planetfitness.com. 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

0: 95.1 is keeping up with what's happening. 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
1: The City of Kankakee Economic and Community Development Agency will host a neighborhood cookout this Saturday at the Bill Spriggs Civic Auditorium. ECDA Assistant Director Maya Pettigue with more.
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1: 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You can get more information on the Kankakee Economic and Community Development Agency Facebook page. 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I'm Jake Lamour on WFAV.
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4: 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I'm Scott Smith. We're talking about Grant Park with Mayor Ben Detloff. 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
9: We have high pressure in the northern plains, and that'll be covering our area through the upcoming weekend. Pretty mild daytime highs. We do have a dry cold front moving through today. That'll keep us in the upper 70s. We'll be sunny, but the wind will be gusty around 15 to 25 miles an hour. Overnight, the wind will calm down, partly cloudy and low 50s, and then we're back in the low 80s and sunny on Friday. Looks like about 80 and sunny on Saturday and Sunday. I'm meteorologist Steve Hamilton.
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The album was floored for Sugar Ray Fly, WFAB 95.1. And then the next one, right, was called 1459 because they were like almost at their 15 minutes of fame. Pretty clever. It's 7:32. The Scott Show is live and local and loud. Well, that's up to you if you turn it up, which you should do because we have Harry Styles on WFAV 95.1.

Oh, man. Hi there. This is Scott, WFAV 95.1. The Scott Show. Look, we had a team of people like, what the heck do we call this thing? They're like, Scott Show? I'm like, all right, that's good. Hey, by the way, Taco John's a big friend of the program. And there's actually one located. We're broadcasting live, by the way, from a building in Bourbonnais, Illinois, USA. But near our radio station, there's several, but we got Taco John's, and we've teamed up with them, our Scott Show meal to go. Let's hook you up with a meat and potato breakfast burrito combo meal. It does include the potato olays and the drink. And, well, I love the warm, fluffy eggs. You can get, you know, sausage or bacon. Go crazy. Okay, anyways, if you want to enter to win from Taco John's, our Scott Show meal to go, you just send us the word combo, C-O-M-B-O, to 815-928-9328. That is our Scott Show meal to go. The combo meal from Taco John's for the meat and potato breakfast burrito. All right, so it's combo to 815-928-WFAV. Good luck. Please don't text and drive. There's no rush. I'll give you like at least 20 minutes up until, we'll do it up until 8 o'clock. All right. Here's the weekend on the Scott Show. Remember the whole story about how the name came to be? This is WFAV.

anticipation and a lot of hype and a lot of people waiting. We have a track list now. We're getting closer to the new Olivia Rodrigo album. This is Drop Dead, WFAV 95.1, playing your favorites here on The Scott Show.

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2: 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We also have some informational booths from the community, so a lot of different things for the family to do.
1: 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That's the latest. I'm Jake Lamore on WFAV.
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6: We have high pressure in the northern plains, and that'll be covering our area through the upcoming weekend. Pretty mild daytime highs. We do have a dry cold front moving through today. That'll keep us in the upper 70s. We'll be sunny, but the wind will be gusty around 15 to 25 miles an hour. Overnight, the wind will calm down, partly cloudy and low 50s, and then we're back in the low 80s and sunny on Friday. Looks like about 80 and sunny on Saturday and Sunday. I'm meteorologist Steve Hamilton.
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A few more minutes if you want to try to win our Scott Show meal to go from Taco John's, a meat and potato breakfast burrito combo meal. 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WFAV from Taco John's and here at the Scott Show. This is, oh man, right around the year 2000, 9 Days released the song Absolutely Story of a Girl. And it still holds up today.

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Hi there, it's Scott Smith. 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

Yeah, Jason Wade on the vocals there with Lifehouse, You and Me on WFAV 95.1 off their third studio album. All right, hi there, Scott Smith, The Scott Show. From the Class 1A Indian Creek sectional semifinals, Maddie Sims, big day, threw 17 strikeouts as Gardner South Wilmington won 3-2 against St. Edward. United Township softball defeated Bradley Bourbonnais 5-3, and Beecher outscored Pontiac 4-1 in Class 2A. In high school baseball, at the Class 4A Bradley Bourbonnais regional on Wednesday, Manuka won 12-3, ending the season for BBCHS. Braden Campbell was the winning pitcher in Class 2A Manteno Regionals. The semifinal game had Manteno shutting out Piatone 4-0. Central won 3-2 in extra innings over Moments for the Class 1A Clifton Central Regional Semifinals, a game where Grayson Boudreaux scored the winning run. Other results in postseason baseball from yesterday, Dwight shut out Grant Park, Metamora defeated Kankakee, Milford over Fisher, and Armstrong held on to defeat Watsika. That's local sports brought to you by Planet Fitness in the shops of Meadowview and Kankakee and at planetfitness.com. All right, it's about 11 minutes past 8 with the latest from 21 Pilots. What?

0: 95.1 is keeping up with what's happening. 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
2: Legislation to raise awareness about the statewide 988 Suicide and Crisis Helpline, sponsored by State Representative Jackie Haas, has passed unanimously out of the Illinois Senate and now heads to the governor for consideration.
3: House Bill 4982 provides that every licensed pharmacy directly serving patients at a physical location shall post a sign by the Department of Human Services that contains information about the 988 Suicide Crisis Lifeline and other information that DHS deems appropriate.
2: Haas said specifically targeting pharmacies for this effort is due to the number of medications that list suicidal thoughts or increased depression as side effects. She said she's thankful for the unanimous bipartisan support the bill received in both the House and the Senate. That's the latest. I'm Jake Lamore on WFAV.
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12: We have high pressure in the Northern Plains, and that'll be covering our area through the upcoming weekend. Pretty mild daytime highs. We do have a dry cold front moving through today. That'll keep us in the upper 70s. We'll be sunny, but the wind will be gusty around 15 to 25 miles an hour. Overnight, the wind will calm down, partly cloudy and low 50s, and then we're back in the low 80s and sunny on Friday. Looks like about 80 and sunny on Saturday and Sunday. I'm meteorologist Steve Hamilton.
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That song, Let It Rock, is great. WFAV 95.1, Kevin Rudolph and Lil Wayne. And there was a time. See, everyone, artists go through phases where they're featured on a bunch of songs. Lil Wayne had a run there. I always think of T-Pain featured on a bunch of songs for a long time. It seems like recently Jelly Roll, you know, has been on so many different artists' songs. It's just a thing. I don't know. Who will be next? 828 at WFAV 95.1. By the way, this upcoming Saturday, a couple of community events. This is, I guess, I didn't realize this, the 18th year the Kids Can Do Football and Cheerleading Camp has happened. This is the Taiwan Hagler event. Saturday, May 30th, that's coming up, Bishop Mack High School in Kankakee. By the way, also Saturday night at the Knights of Columbus in Kankakee, that's when that Storm to Strength fundraiser happens to help out families that were impacted by the early March tornado. There's ticket info and everything, stormtostrength.org. We also have this stuff up at WFAV951.com on the community calendar. If you can hang out 3 minutes, I want to tell you about an event coming up tomorrow night that they do each year, and it is perfect for family fun. Did I get you at family fun? I know. All right. We'll discuss coming up.

FAV 95.1 plays your favorites from the 2000s to now. So here's the thing I was talking about a few minutes ago. Tomorrow, it's Family Night Out. Well, they're going to do it at Perry Farm Park, the Bourbon A Township Park District. By the way, one of the perks of my job, do you hear that? 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Look, these are the big perks. I got a brand new pen, which I will use until I lose it or someone steals it. But luckily, I took a second one. Anyways, Best Jess is teaming up with Bourbon A Township Park District. Going to tell you about Family Night Out tomorrow with a broadcast from 6 until 6:45. They do this each year, and it is great. And they've added, I love this, a new 9-hole mini golf course will be on site for the event at Perry Farm. Anyways, you got $10 per car load, or it's a $10 per group you have walking up. You get face painting. There's entertainment with the Willows. They play your favorites, just like WFAV. Games. And our broadcast area, by the way, BT Dubs, will have a grand prize basket you could sign up to win, valued at over $400. 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You got to be present at our booth at 6:45. Two wins. So sign up, be there, have fun, join the family, get there, Perry Farm, Friday night with WFAV 95.1. Man, I just crushed that on-air break. I hope you can join us. All right, Sean Paul at 8:34. Mostly sunny today, high near 80.

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Last weekend, I had food off the grill, and I'm thinking this weekend I might have to do the same. What about you? It's WFAV 95.1. Who's the grill master in your house? Can we pretend?

0: now.
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2: Gas prices in Indiana, the lowest in the entire United States. AAA says the statewide average for a gallon of regular no-lead gas, $3.81 a gallon across the Hoosier State. That's well below the national average of $4.42 a gallon and the Illinois average of $4.86 a gallon. Indiana Governor Mike Braun has suspended that state's gas and excise tax, saving drivers nearly 60 cents a gallon. He says the state can afford the tax holiday. Even though the taxes go to fund Indiana's infrastructure budget, taxes are suspended through June 7. That is the latest. Have a good rest of your day. Be safe, everybody. I'm Rob West on WFAV.
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9: We have high pressure in the northern plains, and that'll be covering our area through the upcoming weekend. Pretty mild daytime highs. We do have a dry cold front moving through today. That'll keep us in the upper 70s. We'll be sunny, but the wind will be gusty, around 15 to 25 miles an hour. Overnight, the wind will calm down, partly cloudy and low 50s, and then we're back in the low 80s and sunny on Friday. Looks like about 80 and sunny on Saturday and Sunday. I'm meteorologist Steve Hamilton.
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All right, I have the winner from Winning Wednesday yesterday on WFAV 95.1. We get local winners. You know, local radio station. So here's what we're doing. We're going to announce the winner for Bradley 315 Music Fest tickets for the Friday, June 5th concert featuring Warrant, Doc, and Lita Ford and Firehouse. Two tickets going to Susan Pickle. And I just texted you and we sent you an email as well. Susan, thank you for listening. And have fun at the show from WFAV. 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

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You just heard Lady Gaga. My name is Scott. I'm wearing my WFAV hat today. 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

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We're at about 73 degrees with sunshine right now in Kankakee. 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

WFAV 95.1. So coming up in 3 minutes, the latest from the newsroom. By the way, we're going to put a spotlight on an event at the Billsbrigg Civic Auditorium in Kankakee this weekend. There is a community cookout you can attend. Plus, I'll also host another one of these hometown spotlight updates. It's all about Grant Park this week, and they're doing upgrades to Hilgert Memorial Park. So that's on the way, too. So let's hang out. Risk It All. Bruno Mars now playing WFAV. I almost sounded kind of like a robot for a second. WFAV. I'm not AI yet, so let's keep it human.

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1: The City of Kankakee Economic and Community Development Agency will host a neighborhood cookout this Saturday at the Bill Spriggs Civic Auditorium. ECDA Assistant Director Maya Pettigue with more.
2: We will have an afternoon filled with fun, food, and fellowship activities with music from Champagne Experience, resources from a variety of community agencies, and a reptile show from Spazieri Reptile Rescue. And we will have, some of those vendors will have services available for residents as well.
1: The ECDA's neighborhood cookout is from 1 to 4 Saturday afternoon and will be held indoors if it rains. You can get more information on the Kankakee Economic and Community Development Agency Facebook page. That's the latest. I'm Jake Lamore on WFAV.
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6: 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I'm Scott Smith, talking with Grant Park Mayor Ben Detloff. Can you share some of the updates happening at Hilgert Memorial Park?
7: That park has been there, and over the years, not a lot has been done to it. That park was named after Russ Hilgert, who was a mayor in Grant Park for a number of years. Now, we're going to have a ribbon-cutting ceremony there June 20th at 10:30 a.m. on a Saturday to dedicate it. Some of the Hilgert family is going to be there. Our past mayor who started the project, Mayor Jamie Hawkins, will also be in attendance. And we're kind of happy to showcase the park. Now, the park is all ADA compliant, brand new parking lot, brand new swings, brand new pickleball court. So we're pretty excited to have another park on the south end of town for people to enjoy.
6: 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It's your Hometown Spotlight.
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11: We have high pressure in the Northern Plains, and that'll be covering our area through the upcoming weekend. Pretty mild daytime highs. We do have a dry cold front moving through today. That'll keep us in the upper 70s. We'll be sunny, but the wind will be gusty around 15 to 25 miles an hour. Overnight, the wind will calm down, partly cloudy and low 50s, and then we're back in the low 80s and sunny on Friday. Looks like about 80 and sunny on Saturday and Sunday. I'm meteorologist Steve Hamilton.
0: 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I've never

That is BTS. The song is Swim. And, well, at the American Music Awards, they're calling that the song of the summer. Hey, we got a little summer to go here. Like, we haven't even... we're not even technically in summer. So, but yeah, that is a strong contender. I think I've seen another, you know, nerdy music article saying, you know, Olivia Rodrigo Drop Dead could end up being that song for us this summer. But maybe one will emerge last minute and become, you know, one of the finalists for the unofficial song of the summer. We'll find out. WFAV 95.1 plays your favorites from the 2000s to now. This is a nice day for weather. Mostly sunny and high upper 70s.

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Make sure it's 0.1 or else you'll get something else. All right, it's 9:47. My name is Scott, and look, it's been so much fun, but I must now go. Otherwise, it'll be just too much fun. Jessen next, Rebecca later on, and then Greg O tonight. WFAV.

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14: We have high pressure in the northern plains, and that'll be covering our area through the upcoming weekend. Pretty mild daytime highs. We do have a dry cold front moving through today. That'll keep us in the upper 70s. We'll be sunny, but the wind will be gusty around 15 to 25 miles an hour. Overnight, the wind will calm down, partly cloudy and low 50s, and then we're back in the low 80s and sunny on Friday. Looks like about 80 and sunny on Saturday and Sunday. I'm meteorologist Steve Hamilton.
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0: only girl in the world on WFAV 95.1. Morning, peeps. Happy Thursday and after 10 a.m. at your girl Best Jess. What a glorious start to the day, am I right? That breeze was so nice to wake up to coming in through my open window, and I plan to try my hardest to carry those good vibes into the rest of my day. It is 28th of May, and I sure hope that they find their way to yours as well. Yeah, I'll be in the studio until 2. Plus, I have the perfect affirmation on the way. And besides just enjoying another beautiful day to be alive with you, I am really excited to be throwing it back on WFAV, which gym class heroes are taking us to the days of peplum tops, chunky necklaces in the year 2011 with Back Home.
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0: WFAV 95.1, Louis Capaldi's Someone You Loved. And you know how much I love getting the day underway with you. Yeah, thanks for being here for my fun. And as we face another one together, it's best, Jess. Speaking of, I think I've chosen the perfect daily words of affirmation for our Thursday, the 28th of May. They're inspired by Harbor House of Kankakee and Watsika. Now repeat after me. No amount of worry can change the future. That's right. Be where your feet are, because most of our anxiety comes from being 10 steps ahead and emotionally somewhere behind. So stop borrowing stress from the future and replaying the past. Focus on where you are in this present moment. Yeah, be where your feet are. That is the goal for us this week, the rest of the week. Meanwhile, though, we're going to hear from Ava, Ashanti, and Harry, too. But first, a check of the latest for today on WFAV 95.1.
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3: It's our kickoff to summer. 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We have Nine Square in the Air, different games like an Angry Birds. 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We have carriage rides, barrel train rides, face painting. We have Joey's Red Hots and candy and cake out there for some treats. We also have some informational booths from the community, so a lot of different things for the family to do.
2: Family night out costs $10 per carload to get in. 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That's the latest. I'm Jake Lamore on WFAV.
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8: We have high pressure in the Northern Plains, and that'll be covering our area through the upcoming weekend. Pretty mild daytime highs. We do have a dry cold front moving through today. That'll keep us in the upper 70s. We'll be sunny, but the wind will be gusty around 15 to 25 miles an hour. Overnight, the wind will calm down, partly cloudy and low 50s, and then we're back in the low 80s and sunny on Friday. Looks like about 80 and sunny on Saturday and Sunday. I'm meteorologist Steve Hamilton.
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American Girls on WFAV 95.1. And hey, Harry has found himself at number 3 on a new list of fashion-forward fellas. Yeah, according to a recent poll of 2,000 adults in the UK by National Express, David Beckham, he was crowned the most stylish man of the moment. Oh man, I'm going to say this guy's name wrong. I meant to look him up. Idris Elba came in second. I'm going to look him up as soon as I'm done with this and just give myself lots of shame for not doing that earlier. But Mr. Styles was in third. What do you think about that? It's best, Jess. No question, Mr. Styles has style. But let me know who you would have chosen for this list when we throw it back to the year 2002 with Ashanti on WFAV. It's Foolish.

couple of Train. That's Drops of Jupiter on WFAV 95.1. And hey, congratulations once again to our lucky winners from last week's brand new ticket trail on WFAV. Yeah, it's Best Jess. We put a unique QR code to scan at three local favorite local spots that you need to scan to enter this contest. And Devin Renshin scored a pair of free tickets to see Ed Sheeran at Soldier Field at Saturday, June 27th. That is right. Our winner from Dreamland Galaxy, that location. We hope they have the best time this month while they're singing this next one with Ed Live. It's I Don't Care.

0: WFAV 95.1. Going on this weekend, peeps, will be the Storm to Strength Initiative and the special fundraiser, raising funds to support those impacted by the March 10th tornado. Yeah, taking place in the next Columbus and Kentucky, Saturday, May 30th. It's your girl, Best Jess. It'll be from 5 until 11 p.m. They're going to have great food, live and silent auctions, raffle baskets, blackjack, and live music from the John David Daly Band. With every dollar raised going directly to our neighbors who need it the most, as many are working to rebuild, recover, and regain strength. Yeah, my mom has been making tons of progress after the tree fell in her living room, but she was, of course, very lucky compared to others who lost everything. So make a plan to join them for the good time for a great cause this Saturday. Tickets are available at the door for just $40, but only $30 if you purchase them in advance through eventbrite.com. And you can find more details via the link on our website as well. For now, though, it's almost 11 a.m. with Michael Bublé, Eminem, and more all coming our way on WFAV 95.1.
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10: We have high pressure in the northern plains, and that'll be covering our area through the upcoming weekend. Pretty mild daytime highs. We do have a dry cold front moving through today. That'll keep us in the upper 70s. We'll be sunny, but the wind will be gusty around 15 to 25 miles an hour. Overnight, the wind will calm down, partly cloudy and low 50s, and then we're back in the low 80s and sunny on Friday. Looks like about 80 and sunny on Saturday and Sunday. I'm meteorologist Steve Hamilton.
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guess I had to go to that place to get to this one. Now some of you might still be in that place. If you're trying to get out, just follow me.

Eminem and Not Afraid on WFAV 95.1. Throwing it back on this Thursday, year 2011, for that one from M's 7th album. And just a few years later, in 2014, when the song was certified 10 times platinum by a Recording Industry Association of America, Eminem actually became the first artist with digital download or digital Diamond Awards. There we go, for two songs at the same time. Yeah, it's Best Jess. And hey, after 11 a.m. on this 28th of May, I really hope you're having yourself a great day. Plus, thanks a bunch for tuning in to join me for some of it, especially those in Grant Park, our hometown spotlight for the weekend, WFAV. We're going to be out there tomorrow for a bit, and I'll have some more details for you on that in just a bit. But hey, for now, Bruno Mars, and That's What I Like.

0: That's a great throwback for this Thursday, Miss Mariah Carey, and we belong together on WFAV 95.1. And, you know, like many millennials, I grew up with when Richard Simmons was a pop culture icon. Yeah, the small yet mighty American fitness personality, author, and activist. He was famous for those sweating to the oldies aerobic videos in the 80s, but I was surprised all that I didn't know about him when watching The Mystery of Richard Simmons, a Diane Sawyer special on Hulu this weekend. Yeah, he showed such resilience from even the youngest of age, and when everyone from the doctors to the kids at school made fun of him for, like, being overweight, to the point where he made himself sick with worry or stress, Richard wouldn't cry, but he'd just go home, put on music, and dance it out. I also had no idea that he disappeared from the public eye for 10 years because he felt like he let everyone down by getting older and, like, gaining weight. How sad is that? It's Best Jazz and The Mystery of Richard Simmons, a Diane Sawyer special, is my WFAV stream pick of the week, powered by Surf Internet, offering both transparent and affordable pricing options with no hidden fees and flexible plans to fit every budget. 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
3: Legislation to raise awareness about the statewide 988 Suicide and Crisis Helpline, sponsored by State Representative Jackie Haas, has passed unanimously out of the Illinois Senate and now heads to the governor for consideration.
4: House Bill 4982 provides that every licensed pharmacy directly serving patients at a physical location shall post a sign by the Department of Human Services that contains information about the 988 Suicide Crisis Lifeline and other information that DHS deems appropriate.
3: Haas said specifically targeting pharmacies for this effort is due to the number of medications that list suicidal thoughts or increased depression as side effects. She said she's thankful for the unanimous bipartisan support the bill received in both the House and the Senate. That's the latest. I'm Jake Lamore on WFAV.
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1: WFAV 95.1, Kankakee River Valley weather.
11: A little windy today with a dry cold front moving through the area. Sunshine, and we're in the upper 70s. Low 50s and a few clouds for the overnight hours. And then we've got a warm weekend coming up. It'll be sunny on Friday, low 80s on the afternoon high. Just a few clouds on Friday night, and then low 80s on Saturday and Sunday. Looks like we'll be staying sunny. No rain or thunderstorms coming up for quite a while. High pressure will be in place. I'm meteorologist Steve Hamilton.
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that he swims and lose control on WFAV 95.1. And hey, head out to join Uncle Mikey tomorrow for a chance to win tickets to Indiana Beach and check out all they have to offer in Grant Park, our hometown spotlight for the week. It's Best Jazz. We're celebrating another local community that makes our listening area so special. And Friday from 3 until 4, Mike will be set up at the USA Family Restaurant. Stop by to say hello. Also get signed up for your chance to win and enjoy the small town charm residents love about Grant Park. Our hometown spotlight for the week on WFAV. It's Best Jazz. Meanwhile, though, we're going to throw it back to the year 2004 with Kelly Clarkson and Break Away.

95.1, Alex Morin's Fever Dream, and he is up to his usual antics and promoting yet another song by making super funny videos with his wife to post on social media right now, yeah. Most recently, Cover had Alex on her shoulders, but he was, like, face down with his legs out in front of her, and she held onto his legs, but then she turned around to where you see her hubby singing along to his new song, Passenger, while she just, like, shook her booty up and down. It was so funny. Did you see it, too? Let me know and tell me what you think of Passenger. Well, for now, it's Best Jess and Adele on WFAV, When We Were Young. Which feels like a really long time ago at this point. 40 is getting so close. I can hear it. 40.

0: Hey, congratulations. The lucky winner from yesterday's Winning Wednesday on WFAV 95.1. It was Susan Pickle of Moments. That's right. Next week, the 2026 Bradley 315 Music Fest takes over the parking lot at Northfield Square Mall with tons of tasty food and drinks to enjoy. Also amazing local bands like the Southside Social Club, Baked Potatoes, and more. Plus, you know, headliners including Buck Cherry, country superstar Chris Young, and that epic 80s rock party Friday night featuring Warrant with Dokken, Lita Ford, and Firehouse, which we were giving you chances to text in and win a pair of passes for that night for Winning Wednesday yesterday, empowered by Bricks and Minifigs and Bradley. We sure hope Susan has the best time next Friday night, but you should get your tickets for that too, because tickets are still available, and you can go get dressed in like some 80s rock glam, grab the gang, and just don't miss the big party next Friday when Bradley 315 Music Fest is rocking on the 5th, or, you know, next week's big giveaway either. Yeah, make a plan to join us for the next Winning Wednesday and your next chance to win something awesome from us. For now, though, almost noon on our Thursday with Ty Verdes, Akon, Ella, and more coming our way on WFAV 95.1.
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7: A little windy today with a dry cold front moving through the area. Sunshine, and we're in the upper 70s. Low 50s and a few clouds for the overnight hours. And then we've got a warm weekend coming up. It'll be sunny on Friday, low 80s on the afternoon high. Just a few clouds on Friday night, and then low 80s on Saturday and Sunday. Looks like we'll be staying sunny. No rain or thunderstorms coming up for quite a while. High pressure will be in place. I'm meteorologist Steve Hamilton.
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Flying Lakes at Choosing Texas on WFAV 95.1, and I'm so glad you're here. Yes, we can face another beautiful day to be alive together. It's best, Jess. I sure hope it's been good to you so far this Thursday, 28th of May. And any birthdays out there today? Let me know, and if you do, you share it with famous folks like singer Kylie Minogue, who, by the way, is the subject of a new show on Netflix, and out May 20th. It's titled Kylie. It's a three-part doc that intimately charts the life and career of the pop icon, combining old footage, home videos, and personal photos with new interviews with Kylie Minogue. How interesting is that? I'm adding that to my watch list. I don't know about you, and now I'll be in the studio until 2 p.m. while here for the fun, plus playing your favorites on WFAV like Akon's Lonely.

0: Drop Dead on WFAV 95.1 by Olivia Rodrigo, which peeps, it's Best Dress, and she's responded to all the online criticism over her baby doll dresses. Yeah, during an interview on the New York Times podcast recently, Olivia called the backlash disturbing while noting it's kind of hypocritical that her fully covered dresses were deemed inappropriate, but yet her more revealing stage outfits never face the same scrutiny. Yeah, check it out.
1: I feel like I actually wear, I have worn outfits that are like maybe revealing on stage. Like I've been on stage in like a sparkly bra and like little shorts and like, which is my right. That's fun. I felt cool and comfortable in that. And like that wasn't inappropriate, but me like fully covered up in a dress that people deemed to be like childlike was inappropriate.
0: Yeah, Olivia said that the constant negative comments about this fashion choice made her mad. But she also said that it just continues the negative narrative that girls have been taught our whole lives, which is that it's our responsibility not to dress too revealing because then we may be overly sexualized by men. But she did have a lot to say and many good things too. So check out her full interview for more on that sometime. Well, for now, BTS, Britney Spears, and more are on the way. After we get this next, check out the latest for today on WFAV 95.1.
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4: Gas prices in Indiana, the lowest in the entire United States. AAA says the statewide average for a gallon of regular no-lead gas, $3.81 a gallon across the Hoosier State. That's well below the national average of $4.42 a gallon and the Illinois average of $4.86 a gallon. Indiana Governor Mike Braun has suspended that state's gas and excise tax, saving drivers nearly 60 cents a gallon. He says the state can afford the tax holiday, even though the taxes go to fund Indiana's infrastructure budget. Taxes are suspended through June 7. That is the latest. Have a good rest of your day. Be safe, everybody. I'm Rob West on WFAV.
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12: A little windy today with a dry cold front moving through the area. Sunshine, and we're in the upper 70s. Low 50s and a few clouds for the overnight hours. And then we've got a warm weekend coming up. It'll be sunny on Friday, low 80s on the afternoon high. Just a few clouds on Friday night, and then low 80s on Saturday and Sunday. Looks like we'll be staying sunny. No rain or thunderstorms coming up for quite a while. High pressure will be in place. I'm meteorologist Steve Hamilton.
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1: BTS on WFAV 95.1 with Swim. And oh my gosh, you see the security officer who was working at BTS concert recently and how she went viral for like working really hard at maintaining complete professionalism while Jimin sang, also danced directly next to her. Plus, he playfully even like gave her a big smile for her efforts after, you know, she played it cool on the outside while internally freaking out like a total fangirl on the inside. Yeah, some fans have given her the official title of God's strongest soldier. How funny is that? It's best, Jess. And how strong is your willpower? Let me know while Leslie Carr takes us back to it on WFAV with Scars to Your Beautiful. She-

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And heads up, parental units, the Taiwan Hagler Foundation's 18th annual Kids Can Do Football and Cheerleading Camp will be taking place this Saturday. Yeah, don't miss the opportunity to learn from the pros May 30th between 8:30 and 3 p.m. and held at Bishop McMurray High School in Kankakee. 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

0: WFAV 95.1. It's tomorrow, so I really hope you'll come join me for some of my fun this Friday, because after you clock out for the week, the Meridian Township Park District will be hosting their annual family night out Friday at Perry Farm on the 29th, and once again, they have so much in store for the entire family this year, like the face painting, yeah, live entertainment, all sorts of games and tasty vendors. Also, you can check out the brand new 9-hole mini golf course as well. How great is that? Plus, I'll be set up for broadcast between at 6 and 6:45 Friday and getting you signed up for a chance to win our amazing grand prize basket, which is packed with over $400 in great prizes from the Burbank Township Park District, from the Juliet Slammers, Indiana Beach, and so many more. 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
10: A little windy today with a dry cold front moving through the area. Sunshine, and we're in the upper 70s. Low 50s and a few clouds for the overnight hours, and then we've got a warm weekend coming up. It'll be sunny on Friday, low 80s on the afternoon high. Just a few clouds on Friday night, and then low 80s on Saturday and Sunday. Looks like we'll be staying sunny. No rain or thunderstorms coming up for quite a while. High pressure will be in place. I'm meteorologist Steve Hamilton.
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WFAV 95.1, Harry Styles, American Girls. And what's up, peeps? After 1 p.m. on this Thursday, the 28th of May, and fingers crossed you're having yourselves a great day. It's best of us in the studio until 2, and here thoroughly enjoying your company for the rest of the hour. Plus, we're saying congratulations to another lucky winner from last week's brand new ticket trail. Yeah, we put a unique QR code at 3 local favorite spots that you need to scan to enter with, and Caitlin Green scored herself a free pair of tickets to see Ed Sheeran at Soldier Field live Saturday, June 27th. That is right. Our winner from Chicago Doe. We hope they have the best time hearing his hits live later this month and courtesy of WFAV for now. Tell me what your favorite song by Ed Sheeran is. Well, he is up next with Shiver.

0: I love that new one by Gracie Abrams. It's Hit the Wall on WFAV 95.1. And yeah, I'm going to talk again about the series off campus because Gracie's connection to the series is still completely blowing my mind. Yeah, it's best, Jess. Good news this week as it was announced that season two of the show has been confirmed. But this time around, the primary focus is set to shift to the romance between Garrett's teammate Dean and Hannah's friend Allie, or her best friend Allie, who, by the way, is played by Audrey Hobart, who is not only a talented actress but also a close personal friend of Gracie Abrams. Plus, Aubrey is a frequent co-writer and creative collaborator with Gracie Abrams too, helping her write her big hits like That's So True, while even directing several of her music videos. I mean, how impressive is that? I had no idea. Did you? Let me know. Well, fans, get ready for season two of Off Campus. It's in the works. And meanwhile, I'm in the studio for the rest of the hour and streaming from our free mobile app or via WFAV951.com.
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4: We're talking with Mayor Detloff in Grant Park, our hometown spotlight. Can you describe the mural that's being worked on?
5: We are going to be in the process this year of finishing the rest of the mural. Half of it is on completed last year. Artist Paul Niemeyer is the one doing the mural. It depicts the history of Grant Park, everything from when C.C. Campbell started Grant Park in 1883 to the railroad, to Chief Yellowhead, because this is Yellowhead Township. And it's a bit of history coming from the beginning to the future. And it depicts everything on the side of our village hall, which our village hall is the old Curtis Bank. And that is where our village hall is located. So the information is on the side of the building. And so when people come in, this is going to be in conjunction with our beautification project. So when people come and visit us, they can learn a little bit of history about the village of Grant Park.
4: So you think that should be completed sometime in the next few months?
5: It should be. By the end of summer, the mural will be completed. Our downtown beautification streetscape will be much more advanced from where it is now. But it's really going to put a new take on Grant Park. Instead of being a sleeping farming community, we're going to start sprucing things up and things are going to look really nice.
4: With the Hometown Spotlight, I'm Scott Smith.
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8: A little windy today with a dry cold front moving through the area. Sunshine, and we're in the upper 70s. Low 50s and a few clouds for the overnight hours. And then we've got a warm weekend coming up. It'll be sunny on Friday, low 80s on the afternoon high. Just a few clouds on Friday night, and then low 80s on Saturday and Sunday. Looks like we'll be staying sunny. No rain or thunderstorms coming up for quite a while. High pressure will be in place. I'm meteorologist Steve Hamilton.
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9: We go

End of Beginning by Joe on WFAV 95.1. And since October of last year, rumors have been circulating online that Joe is dating singer Sabrina Carpenter. And while the claims have been heavily fueled by some playful onstage interaction, I'd say also mutual event appearances, as of May of 2026, the idea only appears to live in the realm of unconfirmed internet speculation. Yeah, it's best just fact or fiction. Their fans will still ship the pair, and the gossip will continue, that's for sure. What do you think about that one? Do you want to see those two together? Let me know. Or reminding us the right way to spell banana since the year 2005. It's Gwen Stefani on WFAV. Holla back, girl.

WFAV 95.1, Bruno Mars, Risk It All. And hey, make a plan to join Uncle Mikey tomorrow and check out all they have to offer in Grant Park, our hometown spotlight for the week. It's Best Fest. We're celebrating another local community that makes our listening area so special. And Friday from 3 until 4, Mike will be set up at the USA Family Restaurant, so stop by to say hello. Also get signed up for your chance to win the tickets to Indian Beach, plus experience the small town charm in Grant Park. Yeah, our hometown spotlight for the week on WFAV. Meanwhile, though, taking us back to the year 2006, it's Dance Dance by Fall Out Boy.

0: 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Now, peeps, it's Best Jazz, and thanks a bunch for tuning in to be a part of my day. Yeah, this 28th of May. I hopped in the studio at 10 a.m. and provided the soundtrack to whatever is on your agenda for it. Also, feeling a bit nostalgic while throwing it back on this Thursday with some, like, few of our older favorites, and jamming out to all those new ones, too. We've, of course, been showing some love, though, to our hometown spotlight for the week, and celebrating Grant Park for being another amazing community that makes our area so special. Plus, don't forget about our stops tomorrow and join us for some of the fun while Mikey is in Grant Park, or while I'm hosting that broadcast Friday after work from Family Night Out at Perry Farm. But for now, my girl Rebecca is coming in to take over, and you be good to her until 7 p.m. That's when Greg O is in to close down this Thursday with you all the way until midnight. However, come tomorrow at 10 a.m., I'll be back and looking forward to having some Friday fun with you right here on WFAV 95.1, your favorites. Well, for now, it's bye-bye.
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13: A little windy today with a dry cold front moving through the area. Sunshine, and we're in the upper 70s. Low 50s and a few clouds for the overnight hours. And then we've got a warm weekend coming up. It'll be sunny on Friday, low 80s on the afternoon high. Just a few clouds on Friday night, and then low 80s on Saturday and Sunday. Looks like we'll be staying sunny. No rain or thunderstorms coming up for quite a while. High pressure will be in place. I'm meteorologist Steve Hamilton.
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0: WFAV 95.1, happy Thursday, everyone. I hope you're having a great afternoon so far. You're hanging out here with me, Rebecca, all the way until 7 p.m. And I just gotta say it, Godspeed to everybody suffering from allergies right now, just like me, because these cottonwood trees mixed with the breeze are making it a struggle to breathe today. On my way up here to the station, I looked out the window and it was so bad, it honestly looked like it was snowing.
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6: A little windy today with a dry cold front moving through the area. Sunshine, and we're in the upper 70s. Low 50s and a few clouds for the overnight hours. And then we've got a warm weekend coming up. It'll be sunny on Friday, low 80s on the afternoon high. Just a few clouds on Friday night, and then low 80s on Saturday and Sunday. Looks like we'll be staying sunny. No rain or thunderstorms coming up for quite a while. High pressure will be in place. I'm meteorologist Steve Hamilton.
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Alrighty, what do I have next? Harry Styles.

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So if our time is running out, day after day, we'll make the mundane a masterpiece. 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
7: A little windy today with a dry cold front moving through the area. Sunshine, and we're in the upper 70s. Low 50s and a few clouds for the overnight hours. And then we've got a warm weekend coming up. It'll be sunny on Friday, low 80s on the afternoon high. Just a few clouds on Friday night, and then low 80s on Saturday and Sunday. Looks like we'll be staying sunny. No rain or thunderstorms coming up for quite a while. High pressure will be in place. I'm meteorologist Steve Hamilton.
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0: WFAV 95.1. That was Taylor Swift with Opalite. And don't forget, this is your last week to help the local pets in need. The Menards Home Improvement Store on Christie Drive in Bradley is serving as a drop-off donation site now through the end of May, so you only got a couple days left. They will be collecting pet supplies for a local humane association. They're looking for pet food, treats, feeders, collars, beds, storage containers, mats, and more. Many of these requested items are available for purchase right there in Menards. So if you're even just swinging by Menards for, you know, a screwdriver, you can swing on by the Pet and Wildlife Department, pick something up, and then just place it in the donation collection box near the exit doors.
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2: 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In Grant Park, there's a community gardening contest. Mayor Ben Detloff, what can you tell us?
3: It's called the Best Blooming Garden Contest. 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The deadline is June 19th, and judging will take place in July. There'll be awards given out in multiple categories. 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Everybody is welcome. You don't even have to live in Grant Park. You can live in the surrounding area if you want to take part in this.
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7: A little windy today with a dry cold front moving through the area. Sunshine, and we're in the upper 70s. Low 50s and a few clouds for the overnight hours. And then we've got a warm weekend coming up. It'll be sunny on Friday, low 80s on the afternoon high. Just a few clouds on Friday night, and then low 80s on Saturday and Sunday. Looks like we'll be staying sunny. No rain or thunderstorms coming up for quite a while. High pressure will be in place. I'm meteorologist Steve Hamilton.
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WFAV 95.1. That was Bruno Mars and Lady Gaga with Die With a Smile. You know, has that crooner vibe, just like this next one by Michael Bublé.

5.1, that was Noah Kahn with The Great Divide. Alrighty, this week's McDonald's Workplace of the Week was Kankakee Area YMCA Welcome Center. They were nominated by Paul, and him and his coworkers are enjoying some delicious food, courtesy of the JJC and Lindman Family McDonald's. If that is something you are interested in, like if you want to nominate a workplace, or if you even want to nominate your own workplace, go on over to our website to do that now. Alrighty, let's get the party bumping a little bit. Let's give you some Miley Cyrus.

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14: A little windy today with a dry cold front moving through the area. Sunshine, and we're in the upper 70s. Low 50s and a few clouds for the overnight hours. And then we've got a warm weekend coming up. It'll be sunny on Friday, low 80s on the afternoon high. Just a few clouds on Friday night, and then low 80s on Saturday and Sunday. Looks like we'll be staying sunny. No rain or thunderstorms coming up for quite a while. High pressure will be in place. I'm meteorologist Steve Hamilton.
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just might. WFAV 95.1, that was Bruno Mars bringing us into the 4 o'clock hour. You're still here with me, Rebecca, and up next, I'm going to bring it back to the early 2000s with All American Rejects.

0: WFAV 95.1, are you looking for bargains and hidden treasures this weekend? Well, then you need to grab the family and head on over to Bradley or Kankakee. In Bradley, the Summerfield neighborhood is having a garage sale. It's happening Thursday, today, the 28th, through Saturday, the 30th. It's going to be 8 a.m. to 4 p.m. each day. Summerfield is located about 1 mile east of the Northfield Square Mall and Aspen Ridge Golf Course. Just follow the signs on Larry Power Road heading towards Moments and shop dozens of great sales all weekend long. There is also a community-wide garage sale taking place in Kankakee. That's going to be on the west side of Kankakee Thursday. Same thing, starting today through Saturday, with most sales opening at 8 a.m. to 4 p.m. It's the perfect weekend for bargain hunting across Kankakee County because the weather is just right for it.
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2: Attention, Kankakee County and surrounding areas. Please listen closely to the following announcement from Kia of Bradley. Many of us are still feeling the effects of the recent hailstorm, including your friends at Kia of Bradley. However, the storm did leave behind one silver lining. The opportunity for our customers to receive massive new Kia hail sale savings. Much of our damaged inventory has already been repaired and looks good as new. 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
9: A little windy today with a dry cold front moving through the area. Sunshine, and we're in the upper 70s. Low 50s and a few clouds for the overnight hours. And then we've got a warm weekend coming up. It'll be sunny on Friday, low 80s on the afternoon high. Just a few clouds on Friday night, and then low 80s on Saturday and Sunday. Looks like we'll be staying sunny. No rain or thunderstorms coming up for quite a while. High pressure will be in place. I'm meteorologist Steve Hamilton.
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And up next, I've got L King for you, but I've also got Olivia Rodrigo and Sia on the way.

WFAV 95.1, that was Olivia Rodrigo with one of her new singles, Drop Dead. 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

0: 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So don't miss it. It's going to be the family night out. It's tomorrow night from starting at 6 p.m. at Perry Farm with our very own Best Jess and the Bourbonnais Township Park District.
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5: My pressure is setting up over the Great Lakes, and that'll be covering our area through the upcoming weekend, so we're in pretty good shape. Low 50s and clear for the overnight hours. For Friday, we'll be getting a lot of sunshine, very warm, our afternoon high in the low 80s. Some clouds drifting through on Friday night with mid-50s, and then we get a mix of sun and clouds on Saturday. About 80 for the high, could be a little bit breezy, lots of sunshine on Sunday, and we'll stay in the upper 70s. I'm meteorologist Steve Hamilton.
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WFAB 95.1. You're still here with me, Rebecca, all the way until 7 p.m. And I'm keeping the beat up and going with this next one.

0: WFAV 95.1. That was 21 Pilots with Drag Path, which just happens to be my earworm this week. It's been stuck in my head nonstop. Did you know that today is International Burger Day? A celebration of one of the world's most beloved foods from humble beginnings as an inexpensive way to use ground beef. The hamburger has become a global icon. 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
2: 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What are you planning this summer?
3: 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It'll be the same deal, bring your lawn chair out, sit with your neighbor, enjoy a nice summer evening in our beautiful park, our main park. Maybe you'd like to have a cocktail or a beverage of choice. 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
10: My pressure is setting up over the Great Lakes, and that'll be covering our area through the upcoming weekend, so we're in pretty good shape. Low 50s and clear for the overnight hours. For Friday, we'll be getting a lot of sunshine, very warm, our afternoon high in the low 80s. Some clouds drifting through on Friday night with mid-50s, and then we get a mix of sun and clouds on Saturday. About 80 for the high, could be a little bit breezy. Lots of sunshine on Sunday, and we'll stay in the upper 70s. I'm meteorologist Steve Hamilton.
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11: Ladies up in here tonight, no fighting. We got the refugees. 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

WFAB 95.1, where we play, you know, from the 2000s to now. That last one was a now, and I'm going to bring you back to the 2000s. May you enjoy this next one.

WFAV 95.1. That was Ella Langley and Morgan Wallen with their duet of I Can't Love You Anymore. Keeping a little country up in here. Hey, don't forget the Coors Light Weekend Party Patrol is every Friday and Saturday night from 7 to midnight right here on WFAV. Cool off with beer made to chill, and that's Coors Light. And listen for the keyword to win this month's Party Patrol grand prize. It's from Coors Light, Oliver's Bar and Grill, and Superior Embroidery. 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
10: High pressure is setting up over the Great Lakes, and that'll be covering our area through the upcoming weekend, so we're in pretty good shape. Low 50s and clear for the overnight hours. For Friday, we'll be getting a lot of sunshine, very warm, our afternoon high in the low 80s. Some clouds drifting through on Friday night with mid-50s, and then we get a mix of sun and clouds on Saturday. About 80 for the high, could be a little bit breezy. Lots of sunshine on Sunday, and we'll stay in the upper 70s. I'm meteorologist Steve Hamilton.
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WFAB 95.1. That was Taylor Swift with The Fate of Ophelia, bringing us into that 6 o'clock hour. You're still here with me, Rebecca, for just a little bit longer, but you know I'm never going to stop playing the best music. Please.

0: WFAB 95.1. 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
5: High pressure is setting up over the Great Lakes, and that'll be covering our area through the upcoming weekend, so we're in pretty good shape. Low 50s and clear for the overnight hours. For Friday, we'll be getting a lot of sunshine, very warm, our afternoon high in the low 80s. Some clouds drifting through on Friday night with mid-50s, and then we get a mix of sun and clouds on Saturday. About 80 for the high, could be a little bit breezy. Lots of sunshine on Sunday, and we'll stay in the upper 70s. I'm meteorologist Steve Hamilton.
1: 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Now

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0: Yeah, yes it is.
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0: Well, baby, I went down and got it for you.

WFAV 95.1. That was Britney Spears. And up next, Justin Timberlake. Because, you know, you got to keep it, you know, a little 1990s, early 2000s in here.

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1: 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I'm

WFAV 95.1. I just want to give another congratulations again to our WFAV ticket trail winners. From Brookmont Bowling, our winner was James Hartman. Chicago Doe was Caitlin Green. And Dreamland Galaxy was Devin Retchin. Those three are going to go see Ed Sheeran live at Soldier Field on June 27th. And thanks to everyone who played the WFAV ticket trail. Keep an ear out because you never know when we'll do it again.

0: 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Oh, look at the time. It's about time for myself, Rebecca, to head on out of here. But thank you for hanging out with me for another great afternoon here in the studio. But don't worry, I've got Grego up next. He'll be playing your favorites for you all the way till midnight. And I'll see you all tomorrow.
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7: My pressure is setting up over the Great Lakes, and that'll be covering our area through the upcoming weekend, so we're in pretty good shape, low 50s and clear for the overnight hours. For Friday, we'll be getting a lot of sunshine, very warm, our afternoon high in the low 80s, some clouds drifting through on Friday night with mid-50s, and then we get a mix of sun and clouds on Saturday, about 80 for the high, could be a little bit breezy, lots of sunshine on Sunday, and we'll stay in the upper 70s. I'm meteorologist Steve Hamilton.
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